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1: And I'm Desmond.
0: We are ghosts. Desmond, do you like being a ghost?
1: Yeah, it's all right, except for all these chins I keep growing.
0: Yes, that is unusual. How many do you have?
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3: 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Plays all sorts of stuff. He doesn't really know what's coming up. So, you'd expect the unexpected on the Music Garden. 3MDR 97.1.

0: so many holes on their walls. So these are the things of God which protect us and surrounding us. No one is perfect. This love that surrounds us is so thick. It's all covered by this great love of God. So our weaknesses is for our disobedience. And I believe this message goes out while many His Grace members are watching.
1: Hello, His Grace.
0: Now, Lord, so if I've been listening to the testimonies from the children yesterday. Their father was passed away in 2018. And they
1: left Brisbane.
0: So I heard the testimony of the oldest.
1: So
0: coming back to Melbourne. But these same children were under this craze. That's very common in many Samoan families. When parents are gone, so the children are homeless. I've been prepared this sermon for weeks, just to share to all of us who are here this morning. The only thing that making this home in this world, it's because of our wickedness. We know what to do, but we just ignore it.
1: I always loved the apostle.
0: This is our role as parents, is to look after our children.
1: My purpose is to be Christ-like.
0: This is number
1: five.
0: I wish these things in our hearts. How high the plan of God in each and every life. And we have seen the connection of every part of the word of God. I'm giving you and preaching to you in the book of Jeremiah. But it's connected to the New Testament. To what Jesus said in the Last Supper. But Paul has looked from that far. And he said, there's nothing this aggregates us from the love of God. We have seen how God, how precious us in the eyes of God. Do not go away and think of living this love. Because we are all from the dust. We are the dust.
1: Yeah.
0: I keep reminding you about
1: our
0: and I'm just reminding to you
1: people.
0: Because our culture has taken many people up, not knowing that we are just the dust. We are just the dust. There are so many people who do not come down, know how to come down. You know the main problem of the many churches in Samoa? So some people has just finding that understanding.
1: They just use religion just to cover up the whole thing.
0: Attending to churches.
1: And has killed the presence of God. And the Holy Spirit in the church. Look at where the church is today.
0: So I don't want to see that happening in the worship center.
1: Amen.

0: I think many people are now watching from online. This is the message that was delivered to all pastors, to worship center pastors. If you want to be a pastor, leave your matai there. Come serve God. Because we are being mixed up everything if you do both.
1: I am in love with the apostle. I'm proud I'm a Samoan.
0: So I don't know how we can
1: survive
0: looking at his presence. How can we take all these dirty things before his presence?
1: Yeah. I like the way you look. Number six.
0: The whole purpose of this is to glorify God's name. It's to glorify God's name. Thinking of the place where we were bringing from the pit up to the mountain of salvation. Have a look at David's life. So we'll be covering that side
1: tonight. It does not matter where you are. God can lift you up from where you are.
0: Pick up oile tu o mai meoro e yai.
1: If I fora ukala di fasamo, if I'm a mole, e yai kako fasamo e mama. Amen.
0: I'm not saying that.
1: If I'm a mole, say if I'm a
0: Samoan culture. Is bad. But we need to do things clean and clear before God. We are not being mistaken. Why we are called and have this inheritance as Samoan.
1: They call us coconut. I'm blessed to be a coconut.
0: Yo, e makoyo fie fie o kako kaka ai popo o yo tato o tanga Samoa.
1: Yeah, na me mai mo fai kako le kua. Ai
0: ala. All created by God.
1: Koke lo lo lo kakaro mala kangi le kua lo le kua o ke lo ai e al mako me mangai yang ane ngai fai mako
0: mako ke kofu ngol boku ngai. The cry of the apostle to our nation and our people. We've been deceived for so many changes in our culture. God has just brought that clay
1: and
0: lift him to be
1: a king.
0: So please come tonight. What can we say about all these things? Your marvelous love, even though that we are sinners, with dust before your presence. But without Jesus, he came to die and rose again, lifted us up.

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Ya all over fatangain and fae on to inatul tato to two of us are more nay longa gana. Ele radio FM. 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

0: Buddha Dharma. For over 2,500 years, Buddha Dharma has helped people understand the causes needed for personal happiness. The path taught by the Buddha comes from understanding the true nature of our mind. It offers us the opportunity to realize our innate wish to be happy and fulfilled. The Buddhist Hour offers our listeners practical guidance and instructions on how to apply the Buddha's teachings in our everyday lives, with talks on Buddhist practice and application, chanting, news on teachings, and special events. The Buddhist Hour is a production of the Buddhist Discussion Centre, Upway Limited. Our centre was founded in 1978 by John D. Hughes as a not-for-profit self-help organisation and was incorporated as a company in 1980. Located at 33 Brookings Street, Upway, Victoria, we are a homegrown Australian Buddhist temple, teaching from the main schools of Buddhism, Theravada, Mahayana, Vajrayana and Chan or Zen. Our members practice the six perfections of generosity, morality, patience, joyful effort, concentration and wisdom, which are the principal areas that a person needs to cultivate within themselves to develop on the Buddha Dharma path. In all our activities, members practice the cultivation of our five styles: friendliness, practicality, professionalism, cultural adaptability, and scholarship. Our centre's key objectives are to introduce a philosophy of life based on Buddha Dharma, to encourage the study, practice, and realisation of Buddha Dharma, to preserve the Buddha Dharma teachings and to promote activities associated with Buddha Dharma and Buddhist culture in Australia and overseas. We are one of over 160 regional centres of the World Fellowship of Buddhists, an associated institution of the World Buddhist University, a member of the Buddhist Council of Victoria, and a founding member of the Ethnic Communities Council of Victoria. Right now, you are listening to the Buddhist Hour, live on Mountain District Radio, 3MDR 97.1 FM, each Sunday afternoon from 4 to 5 p.m. Each week, at the beginning and conclusion of the Buddhist Hour, we play the Buddhist fanfare. It was written down about 2,500 years ago. This version is based on variations of the Vandana for Buddha. We will now chant the Vandana for Buddha, followed by the five precepts in Pali and English, and then chanting of the Triple Gem Refuge.
1: Vandana for Buddha.

0: Panchasila.
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0: Panati Pata Veeramani Sikkhapadam Samadhiyami.
1: I undertake to abide by the precept to abstain from killing.
0: Adina Dana Veeramani Sikkhapadam Samadhiyami.
1: I undertake to abide by the precept to abstain from stealing.
0: Kamesu Michachara Veeramani Sikkhapadam Samadhiyami.
1: I undertake to abide by the precept to abstain from sexual misconduct.
0: Musavada Veeramani Sikkhapadam Samadhiyami.
1: I undertake to abide by the precept to abstain from lying.
0: Sura Media Maja Pamadatana Veeramani Sikkhapadam Samadhiyami.
1: I undertake to abide by the precept to abstain from intoxicants that cloud the mind.
0: Triple Gem Refuge.

0: You are listening to The Buddhist Hour on 3MDR 97.1 FM from 4pm to 5pm each Sunday afternoon. Again, welcome to the program and thank you for joining us. Today, we will be reading a script entitled Four Determinations in One from a recent talk given on the 10th of July this year, 2026, by Tanisaru Bhikkhu. The transcript for this script can be found at www.dharmatalks.org. We thank Tanisaru Bhikkhu and Dharma Talks for their permission to share this teaching.
1: Four Determinations in One. Determination is one of the perfections. In fact, it's probably the central perfection. The Buddha's determination to become awake drove his pursuit of all his other perfections. He had to work on that determination to make up his mind that that was his primary desire. And he would do whatever it took to attain it. What's interesting is that the Buddha discusses determination in only one place in the canon. He says there are four determinations: discernment, truth, relinquishment, and stilling. It's interesting that endurance is not listed among them. When you determine on something, you'd think that endurance would be the primary quality you need to stick with whatever has to be done and you bear with whatever difficulties are entailed. But instead, the Buddha places primary emphasis on discernment. It's first in the list, and when he discusses the four, it's the only one he discusses in any detail. He treats the determinations in two ways. On the one hand, there are the determinations as qualities you develop, and they have verbs that go with them. You don't neglect discernment, you guard the truth, you're devoted to relinquishment, and you train only for stilling. These are determinations as means. Then, as ends, the highest noble discernment is the discernment that lets go of the defilements, that final act when all the defilements are abandoned. The highest noble truth is Nibbana because it's totally undeceptive. The highest noble relinquishment, again, is the relinquishment of your defilements. And the highest noble stilling is the stilling of Nibbana. Of those four, two are attributes of Nibbana and two are attributes of the final act before attaining Nibbana. Nibbana itself is true and still. The discernment and relinquishment are the things that you do at the very last moment before attaining Nibbana. So this is a high-level teaching. When the Buddha discusses it, it's primarily in the context of meditation. Developing concentration and discernment at the same time. All this comes under the heading of not neglecting discernment.
2: He discusses the six elements or six properties as topics of concentration. In getting the mind focused, on one hand, you develop the focus of the concentration, and then you contemplate each element one by one to see that it's not worthy of attachment. So it's a practice of concentration in tandem with discernment, or tranquility in tandem with insight. He starts with earth. You focus on the fact that you've got a solid body here, made out of solid parts. But then you contemplate the fact that the solid parts inside your body are no different from the solid things in the world outside. And what of that solidity is really you or yours? Nothing really. You can't depend on it. The external earth element is subject to very wide swings. So what is there of the puny part of earth here in the body that you can control? Not much. So you let it fade from your mind. Then you focus on water. And it's the same sort of thing. The liquids in the body are no different from liquids outside. They are no more stable. They are no more reliable. They are not really you or yours. So you let the water fade from your mind. Then you go to fire, the warmth in the body. Again, it's the same as the warmth outside, out of your control. So you drop that. Then there's wind, which includes the breath. Same contemplation. There's no difference between wind in your body and wind outside. So you let that fade from your mind. Then you focus on space. Space inside the body, space outside the body. No difference. You let that go. You let it fade from your mind. That leaves pure consciousness. And here the analysis changes. The question now is, what does this consciousness cognize? Well, it knows feelings, pleasant feelings, painful feelings, neutral feelings. You see how they arise. You see how they come from contact. And you see how they end when the contact ends.
0: So you let go of those feelings. The consciousness then is totally equanimous. Equanimous. You realize you could take that equanimity and apply it to any of the perceptions that would lead you to the formless dimensions, infinite space, infinite consciousness, nothingness, neither perception nor non-perception, and you could stay there for a very long time. But then you realize that even those are fabricated, and anything that's fabricated is unreliable. So here, the emphasis is not so much on not self, it's more on inconstancy, stress. When it really hits home that no matter where you go, it's going to be fabricated, the mind finally has no desire to fabricate for becoming or for not becoming. When there's no desire for fabrication, the mind is released. At this point, the Buddha says you've completed not only the duty with regard to discernment, but also the duties that fulfill all the other determinations as well. Truth, in the sense that you're looking for what's really dependable, if something is not dependable, you don't want to rely on it. So you keep digging away, throwing away things that are undependable. Relinquishment. Whatever's not dependable, you don't want to be in a position where you have to depend on that, so you let it go. As for stilling, the mind gets more and more still as the relinquishing gets it deeper and deeper into concentration. Then, when the defilements are gone, that's the ultimate stilling. So that's how. As you don't neglect discernment, you're also guarding the truth, devoted to relinquishment, and you train only for stilling. Now, these are instructions on meditation, very high-level instructions, and it's interesting that this is the only place in the whole canon where the Buddha uses the six elements as topics for concentration. It's very similar to how Ajahn Lee and Ajahn Fuang would teach the topic, except they would take the four physical elements in the opposite order. They'd start with breath, then go to fire, liquid, solid, and then space.
1: But as for determinations in other levels of your life, other levels of your practice, the same principles hold. After all, what does it mean not to neglect discernment? You keep in mind the question that lies at the beginning of discernment. What, when I do it, will lead to my long-term welfare and happiness? So you keep that determination in mind, that you want to go for long-term, not just the short-term. And in doing so, you have to look at what in yourself or in your surroundings you can really rely on. What is true in you? What's the most reliable thing in you? We have a lot of things we're attached to because we hope we can rely on them. And yet, we know deep down inside that they're risky. But because we don't think there's anything else we can depend on, we keep holding on. Yet here the Buddha is saying that there are other things inside that you can rely on. Things more reliable than things outside. They're qualities of mind you can develop. That pure consciousness the Buddha talks about, it's interesting that he switches his analysis from not-self to stressful and inconstant. He doesn't say, though, that consciousness element is your awakened consciousness. After all, it too is fabricated. It too, as long as you have to put it on something, has to be established. Well, whatever you put it on is going to be unreliable. But you work on the qualities of the path, as the Buddha said. This is your way out. Even though the path itself is fabricated, it takes you out to something that's unfabricated and more reliable. So you hold on to the path, you hold on to good qualities of the mind, the best things you've got. Other things can be taken away from you, but these qualities of the mind, nobody can take them away from you. You lose them only if you throw them away. So you have to be willing to let go of other things. There are a lot of things that we really like in life, but if we hold on to them, they leave us exposed. This is what this analysis is all about. If you hold on to things that are risky, you're going to be threatened. Try to find something inside that's really solid, and you find that's the ultimate solidity is what brings your mind peace.
2: So aim for what's peaceful. You may say, well, I have other aims in my life. But to whatever extent you have other aims in your life, you are leaving yourself exposed, so to be forewarned. The Buddha is not saying, don't aim at those other things. After all, he's not your father. He's not a god who created you. He can't tell you what to do. But he can tell you that it's not in your best interest to leave yourself exposed. So be willing to let go of the things that leave you exposed. And learn how to appreciate the mind when it's really still. Because when it's really still, it opens up to something that is totally unfabricated. It goes deeper even than the pure consciousness of the conscious element. Consciousness element. So, there are absolute ways of practicing these determinations and more relative ways. But understand the basic principle. Apply the basic principle, and you find that wherever you apply them, these teachings really are for your long-term welfare and happiness. Use your discernment to think long term. Look for what's reliable. Let go for anything that's unreliable. And focus on bringing the mind to stillness. That's where your real long-term happiness lies. May you be well and happy. May all beings be well and happy. Next, on the Buddhist Hour, we will read another recent teaching given by Tanissaro Bhikkhu. This one is entitled The Advantages of Many Selves and is from a talk given on July 8, 2026. Again, we would like to thank Dharma Talk, www.dharmatalks.net, as our source for this teaching.
0: The Advantages of Many Selves. We talk a lot about the committee of the mind, all the many different yous inside there. When you realize you have to train them all, it gets kind of discouraging sometimes. There seems to be so many of them, but it's good to see that they're also our opportunity. If there were just one you, and the one you was really unskillful, what would you do? You'd have to depend on somebody else, some outside power. And if you were really bad, you wouldn't be willing to give in to that outside power. You'd be hopeless. You have to realize all the different identities you have inside there are strategies that seem to work for one thing or another. You may have had limited success with some of them, but you've got to have some good ones too. After all, you are a human being. If you didn't have some good strategies in your repertoire, you wouldn't have made it this far. And the fact that you have many identities inside there means that when you can see that you're in a bad identity, you can pull yourself out using another identity. So, we're trying to develop the identity of a meditator. I don't know how many times you hear it said that you shouldn't have a sense of you doing the path, and that if you get rid of your sense of you, then there'd be no suffering. Impermanence and inconstancy would hold no powers because there'd be nothing there that you'd identify with. So things could change any way they wanted to, and you wouldn't be affected.
1: But you can't just decide to put yourself in that state or deny that you have a self. You actually have many selves, and you have to sort them out. Train those many selves to sort one another out. Develop some of the ones that are already skillful and make them stronger, more skillful. After all, there's a part of you that does think in terms of long-term happiness. This is called a healthy ego function, anticipation. There are dangers, but you can prepare for them. You've been doing that, so ferret out the identities in there that can think in those terms. Then there are the strategies in there that see how your happiness is going to have to depend on the happiness of others. Or at least, it's going to have to depend on not harming others. You've learnt that lesson sometimes too. It may not have been thoroughly learned, but there's somebody there in your mind that remembers that lesson. Try to find it. Bring it out, especially when you're feeling discouraged in the practice. Realise that if you don't do something to train yourself, you're going to be a weight on other people, and that's going to make you feel bad about yourself. So, try to find the altruistic you in there. There's the you in there that knows how to say no to yourself. The one that deals with what's called suppression, not repression. Repression is when you deny that you've got unskillful habits. Suppression is when you admit you have them, but you learn how to say no to them.
2: Of course, part of saying no is finding an alternative pleasure. That's called sublimation. Like being with the breath, sometimes sitting here meditating, trying to get the mind calm, is not all that satisfying. It's not going the way you want it. Well, think of other things you can do that would be satisfying. This is why the training is a full training. It's not just a sitting with your eyes closed training. It's training in generosity, training in virtue, training in goodwill. Work on those. You already have those seeds inside you. This is a large part of what conviction means. When the Buddha gained awakening, it wasn't just news about him. It's news about us as well. We read about him in his last lifetime, and he seems amazing, almost superhuman. But you have to remember that he started out like we are. He had his defilements, but he was able to take the skillful identities he had inside, the skillful desires, the skillful strategies he had developed, he had already mastered and developed them. So when he was able to find the end of suffering, it wasn't just news about him. It was news about the capability of human action, the possibilities of human action. You are a human being. You've got your good habits. You may have some identities in there that have some pretty bad habits, but there are the good ones. Find them, strengthen them.
0: And finally, have a sense of humor about all this. Learn to step back. This is a large part of what the training is, stepping back, pulling out of an identity that's unskillful, using an identity that's more skillful. This is why it's good to have so many yous in there. When they tell you to have no sense of you as you practice, they're totally depriving you of many, many skillful means. You're supposed to sit and wait for wisdom to come up, welling up from within you. It's actually coming from one of the denied selves you've already developed. Rather than denying it, bring it out. Use it. When they say that wisdom acts through you, whose wisdom? It's the wisdom of some of your old identities. Sometimes you can trust it. Sometimes you can't. You've got to test it rather than denying it. Realizing you've got many identities and you can use them to step back. And one of the clearest ways of stepping back is seeing something as being ironic, something incongruous inside your own mind, and seeing that it's humorous. When you can have a laugh at it, that weakens the incongruous. It weakens the unskillful parts of the mind. So you've got some good potentials. When they say the mind is capable of anything, it is capable of anything, but your particular mind has your particular capabilities, your particular habits, your particular ruts. Your particular habits can be good or bad. Find the good ones. Bring them out.
1: You ultimately will get to a point where you don't need a sense of self, but you don't let go of your sense of self. But you don't let go of your sense of self or sense of selves until you don't need them anymore. The you that seems to be a real problem right now, that's only one of you. There are many in there. There's the you that wanted to meditate, the you that wanted to train the mind, the you that already has some good habits. Rely on those. Build your strengths to compensate for your weaknesses. build on the wisdom of the strategies that have really worked well in the past to educate the strategies that haven't worked so well. Open up the conversation inside. If you deny a sense of self, that closes down the conversation. Nobody gets a chance to speak out clearly. But if you're clear about the fact that there are many minds in here, many yous in here, you can start sorting through them. It seems like there's an awful lot. Well, it's finite, the number you've developed. As you get used to encouraging some of the more skillful ones, that then becomes more and more habitual. The skillful ones get stronger. They can educate the unskillful ones. The ones that are totally hopeless, you can put out to pasture. But otherwise, take advantage of the fact that there are lots of yous in there, lots of strategies that you've developed in the past. Ferret out the good ones and apply them to the Dharma. That's how you take advantage of this multiple personality you've got. You may have the drawbacks in seeming to have too many different people in there, but the big advantage is that one of your inner selves can look at another inner self and see, okay, this is unskillful. I can pull out. That's where the multiplicity is a real advantage. May you embolden the skillful yous and relinquish the unskillful yous. May you be well and happy. May all beings be well and happy.
0: 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We hope that listening to The Buddhist Hour broadcast will create an interest in our listeners that will lead to the study of the worthier and larger works in our multilingual reference library, the Buddhist Discussion Centre Upway Heritage Collection. The collection provides a comprehensive resource for Buddhist study and research. 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
2: Next, on The Buddhist Hour, we are privileged to present the singing of the Buddhist Nepalese nun, Ani Choing Drolma. Just like the rays from a single lamp illuminate many hills when one is walking alone, enveloped by the darkness of the night on a remote jungle trail, the voice of Ani Choing and the lyrics of Mangalvani provide us with a guiding light to face the day, to live our lives. The track we are playing today is called Matakala, as much as our generosity, and it is from the album Mangalvani. The international and national proceeds from the sale of Ani Choing Drolma's music and concerts held across the world go towards the school for nuns she has established, the Arya Thara School in Farfing, and the Nuns Welfare Foundation of Nepal. She aims to promote women by providing education, empowerment, and the realization of women's personal potential, worldly and spiritually, to make the world a better place and to disseminate knowledge. We thank Annie Choing Dolma for her permission to play her beautiful chanting.

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1: 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Once again, that brings us to the conclusion of this week's Buddhist Hour. 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
2: Vandana, Vandana for Buddham.

Paramitta-mitta, loving kindness merit. Whatever beings there be, may they be free from hatred. Whatever beings there be, may they be free from hurting others. Whatever beings there be, may they be free from harming others. Whatever beings there be, may they be trouble-free in body and mind. Whatever beings there be, may they preserve their own happiness. Diffusion of metta. May all beings who are subject to birth, aging, disease, and death be happy. May they be without enmity. May they be without malevolence. May they be without physical or mental suffering. May they be happy in both body and mind. May they be able to protect themselves from danger. Transference of merits. May this merit accrue to my mother and my father. May they be happy. May this merit accrue to all my relatives. May they be happy. May this merit accrue to my teachers and my preceptor. May they be happy. May this merit accrue to all gods. May they be happy. May this merit accrue to all hungry ghosts. May they be happy. May this merit accrue to all enemies. May they be happy. May this merit accrue to all beings. May they be happy.

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1: 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Reverend Dr. Father Neil Wei Church Pastor Faith Church Melbourne see Jin Reverend Tok Kap Reverend Dr. Tok Kap Himi hi Kandung Kama Khan Great Church Melbourne E and Pastor C to two along ten so zo Jin Reverend Dr. Colin Ok he USA Omi see Atlanta Chin Christian Church Atlanta Atlanta Chin Baptist Church see to Church Pastor Donald Lai see Jin Reverend Sung Vom he Flam Baptist Church Melbourne e Church Pastor se Jun Reverend Jacob Lian he Gospel Eastern Gospel Baptist Church Melbourne e and Pastor se Reverend Van Jiao Ham, he Chin Evangelical Church, he just pastor on life. I say, Legan Ma Interstate, Kentucky State Dungeon, Reverend Jelly Mangsan Lal, he Bethel Chin Baptist Church, he just pastor on life. Say, Tule Reverend Doctor Van Tom Van Tonglian, he Tutu Aton on Lona in Jimina can adulate like Christian Church, the pastor on life. Say, join me, I say. Then Reverend Julian Mang, he former pastor Grace Mission Church, the mission is FCC Malaysia and former mission in Dari Tata. See, the Dari Tata Australia King Zawi, Amidale Baptist Church, a Khan Christian worship leader in the Tuan, to the EMI pastor, see, John Reverend Van Lerfin, see, and he assistant pastor, Delhi Burmese Christian Fellowship in Deram Ta, see, and he to Azun. Reverend La Anga Zau Tu Naitea. Then Reverend Sunay Piang He, DBC of Delhi Burma Christian Church, Melbourne, India, Tui, Sia Valer Shen Thon Tun Tlang. Amai Valer Shen is senior pastor. Tule, Pastor Billy Biak Sang, Sia Ni He, Great Community Church, Church Pastor, Tun Tharmia. Pastor Uklian Le, Pastor Isaac Nolan She, He, Isisim Pastor Lak Tharmia. Jule Tiha Tunsu, Pastor Tiha Tunsu, he Jehovah Jireh Baptist Church, Brisbane, he don't die. See, Sia Tun Tun, he can matur song, evangelist, free evangelist, as she, then Sian Joel Mang Homlian, from Baptist Church, Melbourne, he don't die. 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

MDR, you're listening to Reri, and I'm here presenting Un Rango Ki Udaan, The Flight of Those Colors. And yes, that was such a beautiful song. 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And yeah, beautiful. 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The number is 0497102000. 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Maine sirf iski first ek do line suni hai. So it will be interesting. But I know it's a very popular song, purana jo ye kafi popular raha hai. So yeah, let's explore ki kya hai isme. Or, interesting.

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FM3MDR, you're listening to Reri, and I'm here presenting Un Rangon Ki Udaan, The Flight of Those Colors. And yes, that was a beautiful song. Mujhe bahut acha lagta hai ye song. And by the way, yeah, I just mixed this up with another one. This was not the one jis pe maine perform kiya. That was another one for another day I'll play it. But yes, this is also one of my favorite songs. 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And so yeah, I really find this bahut acha sa ye song expression wo pure wo ek lifestyle ka. And yes, ab main next chalane wali hu. 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Main jo ye next chalane wali hu ye main do teen episodes pehle chalana chahti thi and I wanted to share my thoughts is song pe. 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

97.1 FM, 3MDR, you're listening to Reri, and I'm here presenting Un Rango Ki Udaan, The Flight of Those Colors. And yes, that was a beautiful song. That's actually bahut sundar sa ye song hai. Aur I wanted to share is paper. Abhi I'll run out of time agar maine shuru kiya. So I'm back next week as well, and I think I'll play this song again next week, and then I'll share my thoughts is pe. Tony just came in to say hello, and yes, I was talking to her, to him about what I was planning on sharing. It was an interesting conversation with him. So yes, so ab, and if you want to share a thought, aapko song kaisa laga tha, you can share text line per text karke 04971 02000. It's 04971 02000. Aur ab main next play karne wali hu. Ye bhi bahut sundar sa song hai, Pyar Tune Kya Kiya.

3MDR, you're listening to Reri, and I'm here presenting Un Rangon Ki Uran, the flight of those colors. And yes, that was Pyar Tune Kya Kiya, and that was really beautiful. Bahut sundar sa, cute sa, pyara sa song hai wo. Aur ab main next play karne wali hu. Ye aaj gaane hi sunne ka scope hai, time hai. Aaj baat nahi zyada wo kar sakti main. Par yes, this is also a beautiful song, the one that I'm going to play abhi. Aur kafi popular raha hai apne time mein. I think yeah, kafi isko interest se suna hai logon ne. So I'm just gonna share this. Dil Cheese, Balisagar.

FM 3MDR, you're listening to Reri. You've been listening to Reri and I have been presenting Un Rangon Ki Udaan, The Flight of Those Colors. And yes, that was a beautiful song. Aur kafi, I think iska jo video bhi hai, wo bhi bahut interesting sa hai. How she's kind of, really, really interesting. Aur yes, ek baazi muhabbat ki us shakhs ne haari hai. Beautiful. Alright, this brings me to the end of my show. Abhi rehte hain 28 seconds. Aur I'll be back next week because it's the first Sunday of the month, and till then, apna, keep smiling, and I'll be here next week. And till then, bye.

0: What's on at the Sookie Lounge in Belgrave for July? Thursday the 2nd, Vault, Under 18's Party. 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Friday the 24th, Chloe Holmes and the Mutineers. 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And Friday the 31st, it's Body Jar. 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

the text line, which is 0497102000, and it's always nice to hear from you. Okay, I hope everyone's had a great week and enjoying their Sunday night, keeping nice and warm. It's pretty chilly out there, and getting ready for the next week. I opened the show with the great MSM Smith and off his album Life, and the track was titled Rush, and that album was released in 2017, and it features the who's who of just the world's best jazz players, from Dave Weckl, Jimmy Haslip, Virgil Donati, Mitchell Foreman, just to name a few. And MSM Smith is a German fusion jazz and jazz rock musician and composer. And I was reading about him. I'm pretty sure he's got a daytime job. He either works in an insurance company or he's an accountant. Well, he could be an accountant working in an insurance company. Yeah, and he composes music for fun. So, a brilliant guy. All right, let's continue on with the music. I want to play a track from Jean-Luc Ponty, who's a French violinist, from back in 1976, and the track is titled Gardens of Babylon, and it's off his album Imaginary Voyage.

And welcome everybody to Crosswinds, the Jazz Fusion and Contemporary Jazz Show. I'm your host Tony Andrews, and we'll be going through till 9 o'clock tonight, playing some great fusion and contemporary jazz. If you want to send me a text, you can do it on the

The wonderful Jean-Luc Ponty, French violinist, from his album Imaginary Voyage. And as I said before, the track was Gardens of Babylon, and it was released in 1976. And the musicians on this album, Daryl Strummer on guitar, Tom Fowler on the bass, and Tom Fowler played with Frank Zappa and the Mothers of Invention. Alan Javod on keys. And for those of you that don't know, Alan Javod was born and raised in Melbourne. And he made it pretty big in the States. Played with Frank Zappa for a while, and then obviously Jean-Luc Ponty. And ended up, he passed away now a few years ago, and ended up on the Bert Newton daytime show playing the piano. It's a paying gig. It's a beautiful album. I want to play another track. I played this track last week at the end of my show, and I ran out of time. Sometimes it's I find it a bit difficult to time that the tune I'm going to play is going to finish right on time, so sometimes I have to cut them short. And it's such a nice tune. This is from an American trumpet player and flugelhorn player, Rick Braun, and it's off an album Rick Braun plays Chuck Maggioni. And it's a Chuck Maggioni tune, Feels So Good. And it was released, this year, 2026. And Rick Braun's from Pennsylvania, and he's a smooth jazz trumpeter. So here we go.

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Welcome back. If you've just tuned in, you're listening to Crosswinds, the Jazz Fusion and Contemporary Jazz Show. I'm your host, Tony Andrews. And that track that just played in that bracket was a track off an album by Spira Gyra. And the album is called Road Scholars. And the track was Heart of the Night. And the album was recorded from different live shows across the USA in 1997. And before that, I played a track from guitar virtuoso from Stockholm, Johan Nilsson, off his album called Ear Sick. And the track was The Good Cook. And that album was released back in 2000. And before that was American trumpeter and flugelhorn player Rick Braun off his album Rick Braun Plays Chuck Maggioni. And the track was Feels So Good. All right. Hope you're enjoying the show so far. And if you want to shoot me a text, say g'day, the number is 04971 02000, and I'll give you a shout out on air. All right, I want to play a track off an album from a Konguro master, Konga master, named Giovanni Hidalgo, and he's from Puerto Rico. And it's off an album that he did with Russ Miller, is a world-renowned session drummer from the States. And the album is called To Become One, and it was released in 2020, and the track is Con Gusto.

0: Oh yeah, that's Giovanni Hidalgo and Russ Miller off the album To Become One. And I just got a text from, I think, Mr. Jeff Spooner from the Clunk Orchestra. It's a great Melbourne band. And I don't know if you tuned in last week, Jeff, but I actually played a track off your CD, and and I'll do it again in the following weeks because it's a great album. So thanks for the text, man, and I'm glad that you're enjoying the show. All right, let's get a bit of Scott Henderson.
1: Dolomite, it's real bad out there.

0: And welcome back. That track was from Brazilian pianist, singer, composer, and band leader Tanya Maria, and it was off a track of an album, called "The Colors of Latin Jazz Sabroso," and the track was "Come With Me Now," and the album was released back in 2000. And before that, I played American fusion and blues guitarist Scott Henderson off his album Torn Down House, and the track was Dolomite, and that was released back in 1997. And with Scott Henderson was Kirk Covington on the drums, Scott Kinsey on keyboards, Albert Wing on saxophones, and Dave Carpenter on the bass. Awesome. Yeah, I got another text from Mr. Jeff Spooner from the Clunk Orchestra. Yeah, if you tune in next week, Jeff, I'm going to bring in your CD and I'll play another track because it's really good. And yeah, I'll let people know when they where they can buy it. And yeah, don't forget to hit me up, man, if you've got some gigs coming up. Definitely. All right, let's listen to some important messages and then I'll come back and I want to talk to you about some things. Cheers.
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0: And welcome back. You're listening to Crosswinds, the Jazz Fusion and Contemporary Jazz Show. I'm your host, Tony Andrews, and it's 3 minutes past 8 o'clock, and we'll be going through to 9 o'clock. I want to take this opportunity to thank some people. I want to thank Robert from Aspendale, who's my best friend for life. Thanks, Robert. My wonderful subscribers, Jacinta from Sassafras, Brendan from Emerald, Peter from Woodside Beach, James from Planet Earth, Megan all the way from China, and Asia on Vinyl from Belgrave, a bit closer to home, and Chester the Jazz Cat, awesome. And I really appreciate the support, and I know the radio station does as well because it keeps us on air. All right, I want to sort of talk about subscription, particularly for bands because and musicians, because I reckon this is a pretty good deal. And I plugged this last week, maybe the last couple of weeks, because I just think it's a great deal. So for $55 a year, so, you know, if you're a band, 4 or 5 piece band, I mean, you know, divide 55 and, you know, it's nothing. It's the price of a cup of coffee. And what you get for the year is you get an on-air shout-out on the show of your choice for a whole year, a 2-week fully produced on-air campaign for the event of you or your band, choice of gigs, EP, 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

and you can subscribe to my show, or it can be anyone else's show. There's plenty of good shows on here, so have a think about it. All right, it's time to get back into some music. So I'm going to play, oh yes, that's what I'm going to do. I'm going to play Frank Zappa, because I usually play Frank Zappa every week, because Frank's a genius. And, you know, I realize there's a whole generation of young people who have never heard Frank's music, which is a tragedy. Anyway, this is off, it's the outtake version, Frank Zappa, and it's called Blessed Relief.

Welcome back. That was Frank Zappa off an outtake version from a series of recordings called Waka Wazoo, and the track was Blessed Relief, which was originally on the Grand Wazoo album. And the beautiful playing of George Duke on the keyboards, and yeah, fantastic track. If you've just tuned in, you're listening to Crosswinds, the Jazz Fusion and Contemporary Jazz Show. I'm your host, Tony Andrews, and we'll be going through till 9 o'clock, playing some great fusion and contemporary jazz. If you want to send me a text and say g'day, the text line is 0497102000. It'd be great to hear from you. Want to play a track now from an American pianist, composer, excuse me, and educator, Randy Hoekstra, off his album Tomorrowsville, and this track is called Rosetta Stone, and it was released in 2024.

0: That's fantastic. That's a band called the Rippingtons, and off an album called Let It Rip, and the track was Mr. Three. And it was released back in 2003, and the Rippingtons comprise of Russ Freeman on guitar, Dave Carasone on drums, Bill Heller on keyboards, Scott Bridman on percussion, Eric Marenthal on the sax, and Kim Stone on the bass. And I was gifted this CD, and yeah, I'm just digging every track. It's great. And before that, I played American pianist, composer and educator Randy Hoekster off his album Tomorrowsville, and that track was a Rosetta Stone, and features a couple of great legends on that album: Jimmy Haslip on the bass and the legendary Mike Stern on guitar. All right, I think it's time for some important messages, and then we'll come back and play some more music.
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3: Back in my day, we used to sit around and listen to the wireless. That's the radio for you young folk out there. Well, guess what? I still do. I listen to 3MDR. Not Quite Midnight's my favourite show. They play the best metal. Yeah.
0: Welcome back. If you've just tuned in, you're listening to Crosswinds, the Jazz Fusion and Contemporary Jazz Show. And it's just gone 8:30, and I'm going through till 9 o'clock. All right, let's get back into some music. I listen to this band sometimes, Snarky Puppy, and I've discovered this album. It's their eighth studio album, and the album is called We Like It Here. And this album was recorded and filmed live over four nights in front of a studio audience in Cotopia Studios in the Netherlands, and the track is titled The Sleeper.

You're on Crosswinds, the Jazz Fusion and Contemporary Jazz Show. And that was Don Grossen of his album Raven. And the track was Outback Oasis. And it was released way back in 1990. All right, I want to play his big brother now, Dave Grossen. And it's off an album, GRP Live in Session. And it features the best, I reckon, well, I shouldn't say the best, but he's one of the best, well, he was, he's passed away now, Dave Valentin, one of the best jazz flute players in the world, and he features on this track. And this album has in the band Lee Ritenour on guitar, Carlos Vega on the drums, and Abraham Labarel on the bass. And this is a track called Oasis.

0: on the beautiful Joni Mitchell off a fabulous album, Shadows and Light. And that was Goodbye Pork Pie Hat. And Shadows and Light was recorded live in 1980 at the Santa Barbara Bowl in California, USA. And what a band she had, just the super band. She had Jaco Pastorius on the bass, Don Elias on drums and congas, lead guitar was Pat Metheny, keyboards Lyle Mays, sax Michael Brecker, and Joni on electric guitar and vocals. Yeah, living legend. I was lucky enough to see Joni live many years ago in Melbourne. And yeah, just such a beautiful woman. All right. I've got a minute to go. I want to thank everybody for joining me this week. I hope that you've enjoyed the show. And please make sure you stay tuned for Not Quite Midnight, your weekly dose of punk and hardcore. The boys always put on a great show. And yeah, I hope you join me next week. I'm on every Sunday from 7 p.m. till 9. Tell your friends. And have a great week, and I'll see you next week, and be nice to each other. Bye for now.
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1: Say weary?
0: I did.
1: You're weary.
0: Mitch Hayden and Remy are all here.
2: And we are oh so weary.
0: We'll get to that later.
2: We're a little bit tired. We've had some big weekends.
1: You guys are a little bit tired. I was meant to get out, and the show I was going to try and get to ended up selling out anyway. So,
0: Hayden, something is drastically wrong.
1: What?
0: Remy was out a lot more than either of us this weekend.
1: I know. Right? What have we created?
2: You've created
1: a monster.
2: You've made a horrific, exhausted Frankenstein of a creature. I've been out a lot.
1: He's
2: lately.
1: Enjoying life. He's growing up. The boy's growing up.
0: That's what you're saying tomorrow.
2: Mate, at the moment, I'd like to say I'm enduring life.
1: Isn't that all of us? I mean, that's why we do this. Everyone has their things to keep us going and enjoy life.
0: Something needs to keep me sane. That's talking into a metal cylinder.
1: Giving you music and cool tunes to hopefully brighten your week at the end of a grueling week.
2: Yeah.
1: So this is a highlight for me most weeks. So.
2: Yeah, we were a black planet, weren't we?
0: We absolutely were. It was a hell of a night.
1: It looked great.
2: Three stages across two venues, like 20 plus something bands, made by one guy. That's Alex of Palliative.
0: Yes, which we'll be playing shortly.
2: Yes.
0: It's a bit of a chill one for us tonight. No band in.
2: No, we're taking
1: back
2: it
1: back to your
0: not normal. A lot of new stuff. Yeah, back to your regularly scheduled content.
2: Mm.
1: I mean, there was not a lot of local stuff, but there was stuff here and there that came out. But, there's a show, there's music to be played.
0: We are going to kick things off with the reason that I'm not going to be in the studio next week. I'm off to see Wage War next Sunday at the Forum.
2: For free.
0: For free.
2: Yeah.
0: Birthday present from a friend.
2: You're a free ticket, yeah.
1: Lucky boy.
2: he's gonna wage war over everyone there.
0: Damn right.
1: As we joked about as we're eating dinner before the show, and also wage war on the Covenant soon.
0: I haven't actually checked who is on that lineup for wage war. I just got given the ticket and went, we don't have a Kosa in, so yes.
2: Yeah, is anyone supporting?
0: That's just a 3-hour set of wage war.
1: I mean, that would be pretty cool. Infinite
2: some bands.
1: Windwalkers.
2: Some bands don't get supports.
1: But that's a different one, so we'll see who. That's the UK one, so I don't know who's playing that one.
0: We'll get back to you after an ad break, or not an ad break, after a song bracket. I'm not here. this is the acoustic version of Gravity by Wage War. 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
2: Strap in.

0: That was Terrestrials live in the 3MDR parlor.
1: Hell yeah.
0: 2 weeks ago. That was one hell of a set.
2: An official Not Quite Midnight studio session.
1: So I will say, Mitch, well done, because you mixed that. So,
0: Mitch, I'm building off James's skeleton.
1: Well, once again, thank you to James for coming in and helping us out with that.
2: He's like a core member of Not Quite Midnight these days.
1: The unofficial fourth member. So
2: our official Soundy.
1: Yeah, he's helped us a lot. Thank you very much.
0: He's involved in a couple of projects we're working on outside the show, which we'll be able to announce soon, hopefully.
1: Be exciting.
0: But yes, they do have their Terrestrials do have their single launch for Many Moons on the 15th of August
1: at the Catfish.
0: Yes,
2: I was going to say
1: Catfish in Fitzroy.
2: How many moons away?
1: Many
2: Is that single
0: 19?
2: 19 moons.
1: 19 moons.
2: Not to be confused with 24 moons. Which, coincidentally, is where Red Heart Rising is going to be next week. that's the venue that Elysium
0: that's North a segue.
2: Club is also... Yeah, that was good. Buy your tickets there. They're $30.
1: $20.95 for the Terrestrial show.
0: Have they announced the supports for that yet?
1: Yes, there you go. Remy, you're glancing over. You might as well do it.
2: The Terrestrials Many Moon launch show is being supported by Transience and Precious Mess.
0: That's right. Precious Mess is Sean from Anti-Skeptic's new band.
1: Which?
0: Yes, I'm very keen to be shooting that show. That will be a lot of fun. All right. We did mention before the track break. I am fried. Song bracket.
1: You mentioned
0: Black Planet. Did mention that we were at Black Planet.
2: We were.
0: Remy and I. Hayden was off conquering the galaxy or something.
2: playing Halo.
0: As we said, put on by one guy from the band Palliative, or the act Palliative.
2: Yes.
0: This
2: relatively new thing that he's doing. And I didn't really realize it. I thought Black Planet had been going for years, because I used to see Stay Gold X Black Planet, which were events that he would run. But it's a relatively new thing that he's doing, because I was talking to him last night. I think this is the first time that it's like it's its own event.
0: Yeah.
2: Which I think is really cool.
0: Outside of a few technical issues, especially on the main stage at the Bendy, the event was a success. Like, it sounded sick. Every act I saw put on an amazing performance.
2: Yeah. It was great.
0: We ended up leaving early, so we only caught up to Hybrid Nightmares.
2: Did we? We didn't leave that early.
0: We left during Mammon's Throne.
2: There was a couple. A couple bands that were still playing.
0: But like Bentham's Head was sick. That was an act that I was really keen to catch, and I got to have a quick chat to them. Victoria Kay, who we've been following on the show for the last few months.
2: Yeah, they were great.
0: I was
2: so happy. I thought that I was going to miss their set because I was at Nighthawks most of the night. But I caught the end of their set.
1: You really good. Nice.
2: Screaming vocalists.
1: Everything I keep hearing about their last show was about how good their scream was.
2: Yeah, they were really good. They were really good. Hybrid Nightmares was quite fun. There was some dudes going mental in the pit.
0: There was some high energy for black metal.
2: Yeah, I know. Well, I feel like the dudes were just like, they look like blokey dudes. Like just,
0: they do,
2: just,
0: yeah.
2: Just blokey dudes. So it's like, if you can imagine a pub band that just wants to go nuts and have fun mixed with black metal, that's basically what Hybrid Nightmares was.
0: That's black pub?
2: Black pub, yeah. Honestly, like the Nighthawks stage as well was great.
1: How good have you been there before?
2: No, I love the event.
1: I loved playing Nighthawks.
0: That room is so cool. It's small, but it works really so nice. Well.
1: It sounds good. Everything is amazing.
2: Learned that I love cozy little venues. Like the Toad Upstairs, I really like.
1: Well,
2: I like Nighthawks.
1: Toad Upstairs could be a lot better. They just need to kind of reconfigure it.
0: And they need to give a dedicated sound guy, like the guy at Nighthawks. He had that room sounding fucking amazing.
2: Nighthawks was great. Like Distropolis came on and they haven't played at all in a while. They've been on a little bit of a hiatus.
0: The last one would have been the Vampire Night, wouldn't it?
2: Probably, yeah.
0: Yeah.
2: They were on a little bit of a hiatus for a while. And they came back strong. They really kicked off, like they had a lot of energy going.
0: I'm disappointed I missed their set.
2: It was good. It was good. I mean, it was Destropolis. You've seen them before, yeah. But you know, it was very good. Palliative, I only caught the end of because we got there a little bit late.
0: Yeah,
2: but they sound awesome. Like we've played this song that's coming up soon. We played that before, I think, a couple of weeks ago, and it sounds basically just like the studio version.
0: Yeah,
2: on stage, Blood and Champagne were awesome. It's great to see them again. It's been a while since I've seen Gabe because he went overseas.
0: Yeah. They're one song in and they'd broken a string.
2: Oh, yes.
0: No. So was it the guitarist of Mankind went and changed the strings over?
2: So Gabe broke a string first song in and just was trying to keep playing. I actually caught that on my Instagram story.
0: Yeah.
2: I caught the moment the string broke. And he's still playing along with it, you know, like a professional. Yeah, like a professional should. Playing, he just keeps playing. And then, yeah, it was actually really smart because Dan from Mankind came in and... you know, came and grabbed the guitar off him and with a fresh string and then went out the back into the band room to restring his guitar. And it was his idea. I credited Gabe for this. It was Dan's idea for them to play the synth-only song.
0: Yeah.
2: Where they didn't need the guitar, which was just, I think, just smart. Such a smart decision.
1: Yeah.
2: That's
1: a good band that can go on the fly and then go, okay, this is what we need to do.
2: But yeah, the Blood and the Champagne were great. And so were Chiffon Magnifique. I didn't want to sort of forget them because they
0: came there from Brisbane, yeah?
2: Queensland. They have never played in Melbourne before, ever. They've never been in Victoria.
1: That's awesome. Then.
2: So that was their first show. And they're lovely. They are lovely.
0: We were talking
2: people.
0: To them a bit afterwards. Yes, yeah, yeah. They were very nice.
2: Lovely people.
1: Just quickly before we play that next song. Voyage of the Damned 2 is coming, so they're getting out on the docks, but it's done by Red Heart Rising.
2: Yeah, so yeah, we're going on a cruise.
1: Palliative is doing their set there.
2: Palliative are going to be there. That's very exciting. I don't know how Hazel did it.
1: It's because it did really well in the first one, so they were able to get a second.
2: Yeah, well, no, I mean, like, Hazel specifically booking Voyage of the Damned. I don't know how she did it, but she did it, and we're going on a cruise, baby.
1: So that's on Saturday, September the 5th.
2: Yes.
1: So Victoria Star Cruise, so you can see that there.
2: And
1: so.
2: That's also, I can't remember exactly how he's affiliated, but Lewis, my friend Lewis, DJ Crowley, he is part
1: he's
2: of
1: doing
2: organizing
1: set, yeah,
2: that as
1: yeah.
2: well, so... Yeah.
1: Cool. Let's get it.
0: All right. This is Palliative, My Own Grave. We'll be back after some ads.

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0: bro down there, Don't Shit On Me. They did play a gig at the Tote last night.
1: They did. They were on the Kitty Hawks show, which was Tim's last show for the Kitty Hawks as
0: yes.
1: well. So, a founding member.
2: Farewell, Tim.
1: It sold out. That was the show I was going to try and get to on Saturday night. I had family stuff beforehand and then was going to try and get down there. Looked at it before going, like, I'll buy a ticket if it's still there. Just
0: yeah.
1: do that. Ah, sold out. But hell of a show from what I saw. So, Bro Down opened it. Admiral Akbar's
0: Dishonorable Discharge.
1: Pirate Scar Rebellion and the Kitty Hawks.
0: That's such a good lineup.
1: Yeah, and what do you think? I was like, I'm going to go to that one. And then I was going to message Bro Down and that and see if I could shoot their set, but couldn't get there anyway. So, But I'm loving Kitty Hawks. They've got another show coming up later in the year that I'm pretty sure I'm just going to just buy tickets for.
0: Yeah.
1: Because I don't know if you guys will come, but my partner says she'll come with me anyway.
0: So. Nice, yep. Mm. Before that, an oldie but a goodie, Bridge the Border. Congratulations. Their guitarist is now the guitarist for Variants.
1: That's sick.
0: Which is really cool to see, because Jake hasn't done something since Bridge the Border finished in 2018.
2: So Darcy Baker's on that.
0: Darcy Baker is also on that track.
2: Mm.
0: And then before the ads, Blood and the Champagne, Riches.
2: Yes.
0: That's a really cool track. The first time I'd heard it, and now I know why you were disappointed they didn't play it last night.
2: Yeah, well, I spoke to Gabe because it's my favorite Blood and the Champagne track, and they had to cut it due to the difficulties they had with the strings and just run times and everything like that. And when they said on stage that they had to cut it, I was like, oh, man. I spoke to Gabe later and said, that's my favorite song. Why'd you have to cut it? But
1: you played it tonight.
2: So. I also told him because they're going to be coming back in the studio so that we can film them in the parlor, so they can have
1: an
2: updated, like, fresher sort of live session. I told them that they have to play there.
1: Nice.
0: Valid.
1: Yeah, absolutely.
0: It was really interesting that they didn't play Black Dance last night.
2: Yeah, everyone said that, especially because they filmed at the One Whole Hand gig that I was at, where I was doing...
0: Part of.
2: Well, yeah, where I was doing Lizard Man duties, trying to kill Nick on stage. Gabe was there. He showed up towards the end. And he, Adam, and Freddy from Distropolis filmed a promo together for Black Planet. And in that video, he said, I can't wait to do the Black Dance with you. With you all. And so even Freddy was like, He implied that he was going to play it.
1: Was it on the list that had to come?
2: No, it wasn't. I was looking at the set list on the stage. It was not there.
1: No.
2: But oh well. Anyway. I do have a shout out to make. I've been made aware that we have 4 enthusiastic listeners.
0: Are they subscribers?
1: Yeah.
2: That's going to be a little difficult for them to subscribe because they happen to be my guinea pigs. My 4 guinea pigs.
0: Incorrect. You can subscribe your pets.
2: Oh, that's true, actually. You are allowed to do that, yeah.
1: Subscribe your curry if you wanted to.
2: Yeah, no, that's true. No, the 4 guinea pigs, which are very amusingly named. We've got Napoleon. He's listening. We've got Grackle. He's listening. We've got The Dude. He's listening. And then also we've got Pig Boy Remy. Is listening.
1: That's his favorite son.
2: No, actually, he's not even mine. That was just a cruel joke.
1: Anywho, gone. Come bring it back to the scars. And
2: yeah, I just had to do that.
1: And a different animal.
2: I would have gotten yelled at.
1: Kitties and hawks. Kitty Hawks did play. They did headline, and we're about to play them. The Devil's Offbeat.
0: A little bit of track is so much fun.
1: Oh, it's so good. Look, get your skank on, everybody.
2: A little bit of scar. Yeah, let's go.

0: civilians there. Hell, who am I?
1: Yeah. Okay, okay.
2: Such a good song.
1: Okay, call to action. Call to action. I've put that song on the playlist tonight. So, civilians.
2: You can call all freaks out?
1: Yes, I've called all freaks out. Civilians.
2: I got it.
1: Yeah. Go then. If you're going to announce it, go.
2: No, they are putting on a Silverchair tribute show on Saturday, October the 3rd at the Bergie Bandroom. So they are calling all freaks to come to the free show.
1: Yes, and they are calling the original freaks themselves. They've recently made a post calling out Silverchair themselves, the legendary band. They are calling them out to
2: come
1: and attend to the show, which would be
2: awesome.
1: Really, really cool for the band. I mean, they are. We know how influenced they are by Silverchair and how much they love Silverchair. So I wanted to put the show on there just so that we can
2: help promote that.
1: Help promote that. Silverchair, if you're listening to Not Quite Midnight Tonight,
2: if only.
1: can you please go down to the Civilians Freak Show?
2: Once again, please. Bergie Bandroom, 3rd of October. It's a Saturday. They are being supported by friends of ours, Study and Red, who I haven't seen for a while. It'd be so good to see them live again. And Motion Blur.
0: Yes.
2: Could be a good show regardless of it being...
1: But yeah, if anyone out there listening tonight knows Silverchair personally, text in at 0497102000 and let us know if you'll get them on there.
0: Text in even if you don't know Silverchair.
1: Yeah, exactly. Text in if just you don't know Silverchair. Silverchair, if you're listening, text in.
2: A message our page so we can actually...
1: Silverchair, if you're listening, do you want to come to a set in the studio?
2: What...
0: We are almost exactly 1 year from when Civilians played live in the studio.
1: Really?
0: Yeah.
1: I still kind of think of myself as only being on the show for a year, but that's probably really out of date by now.
2: I constantly forget how long I've done the show.
0: I don't.
1: How long have I been here?
2: Yeah, like I've still got him.
1: Well, yeah, but you're nearly a decade, so that's easy to remember.
0: Yeah.
1: How long have I been here?
0: 2 years.
1: Two?
2: Really?
1: Is it two?
0: Nearly, yeah.
2: Oh, wow, that's gone quick.
0: 2024, Emmy.
1: 2024. I suppose it was a year after I started work.
0: Yep.
1: Yeah, it's easy to track. Cool.
0: And it's just not the same with you here. Anyway, this is Body Drop.

0: What's on at the Sookie Lounge in Belgrave for July? Thursday the 2nd, Vault, Under 18's Party. 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

0: feels like forever since you've heard our voices.
1: I mean, that was like a 7-10 minute song.
2: 7:10.
1: 7:10. Well, 7:09 to be precise.
0: That was Raised by a Knight, Planet of the Eights.
2: Yeah,
1: it's a good track.
2: It's a long song. Yeah, very very sludgy.
1: It reminded me a bit of a Mastodon kind of feel about it, which is cool.
2: Yeah, I sort of got that a little bit towards the end. Yeah.
1: Do we?
0: It's balanced out by the fact that Coffin was only a 2-minute song.
1: Yeah. Mm. So that's not too bad. Oh. So that was beforehand, and obviously the Dead Beats before that.
2: We had a very Tony Hawk
0: yes. bracket. Yeah.
1: Yes.
0: Bracket.
1: So we had Body Jar, obviously, and then we had the Dead Beats. The Body Jar have a couple of shows around Melbourne. They're playing Suki on the...
0: This Friday, the 27th?
1: 31st.
0: Yep.
1: Then they're playing the Saturday, the 1st of August at Last Chance, which is also sold out. And then Thursday, the 1st of October at the Corner Hotel.
0: Yes.
1: So a couple of good shows, but their beats are on the Suki one at least. So.
0: Alongside Sage.
1: Yeah, hell yeah. That's awesome for him.
2: I'm keen for this next bracket.
1: Yeah, me too.
2: We've got the newest song from a band called Soulphase, which are debuting. They're making their debut at the next Red Heart Rising next week.
0: Which is also Friday.
2: Which is at 24 Moons. Tickets are $30. Red Heart Rising on Instagram. You can go get it if you want to come down and see some sick gothic rock sort of acts. And then we have the new Hotel Romeo EP has dropped.
1: And this is the one track that hasn't been played.
0: So. Yep. So all four tracks are now out. You can get it wherever you stream your music. I think you can also download it through them.
2: We followed their entire career now at this point.
0: We have.
2: So let's get into it. I'm really excited.
1: I was telling them a while ago when we played one of the last tracks that we should put pets on to see how long it takes for people to
0: figure out who they are.
1: Unmask them.
2: Oh, yeah. I forgot that they're masked. Yeah.
1: And they're like, you'd be disappointed. I'm like, I don't think so, because you're putting good music on. So
2: there's someone that we, or at least the you two, know personally.
1: I reckon I may at least know of the people.
2: Didn't we get told that we definitively know who they are?
1: No, I was thinking of something else. I thought someone had told me about this band, but that was a different band.
2: Oh, okay.
0: All right, this is Soulphase, Nightmania. For those of you just joining us, this is Not Quite Midnight, 3MDR, 97.1 FM.
1: Get it.
0: Subscribe.

between these words. Shall

0: I need to go and listen to that full EP.
1: Yeah, I literally just got my phone and I was about to queue it up.
2: We are. I think we caught on to that song slightly late. I didn't realize it was such a kind of a bummer. It's like good, but that's a moody song. I didn't expect it to sound like that.
0: We've got to have a bit of a downer before we bring the energy back up.
1: It's like a good live set. You kind of had the energy, get pumped, bring it down.
2: Need to be a roller coaster,
1: and then bring it back up.
0: We're beyond the midpoint of the show, which is where you usually have that dip.
1: Let
0: the band get their breath back.
2: Yeah, because there's a live band in here playing all of the songs in many different styles.
1: I got it. It's okay, Brett. Yeah, I got that reference. It's all right. Don't worry.
2: Oh, I didn't. Oh, yeah. Okay, yeah. The song is called Breath.
0: That's not actually the reference I was making, but I'm going to claim it.
2: Okay, cool.
0: That was Breath by Hotel Romeo. It was the last track released off that EP.
2: The EP is out now. Go listen to it.
0: Go have a look. It is Paper Trails.
2: And it's good. They have a really unique sound. I don't know. They sound
0: that like... Those screams and the fact that their guitars and that are quite ambient.
1: Yeah. It's cool.
0: It's a really nice sound.
2: It's I don't know. It's like black metal hold the metal. Like...
0: I'm not going to say that.
1: They have that. They have that early.
2: What are you gonna say, Mitch?
0: Nah, it's not being said on air.
1: They had that early kind of where post hardcore still had those kind of higher, not so heavy toned punk rock kind of sounds and tones, and like playing more higher kind of stuff. But then had the brutality of sometimes scream and harsh vocals, where that punk hardcore emo-y kind of sound it originated.
2: Well, yeah, so. It's like that like. Yeah, classic sort of emo, with like the screaming, but like the soft guitars. Yeah.
1: I love it. I love that. Which, funny enough, we say that if we get to it in a few more brackets, we're going back to 2006 and 2007. So, but we got some more stuff to get through first.
0: A band that we did get to see and a band that we didn't get to see at Black Planet last night. We're going to go into the ads with a little bit of Victoria K. This is their second most recent single?
1: Something like that.
0: This is Oh So Weary.

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2: It's like you're out in space or something. 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

0: In case you thought the show hadn't gotten brutal enough.
1: Yeah, boy.
2: That was Nail Mary, Back to the Grave.
1: Yeah, your dose of vegan deathcore, apparently.
2: What's vegan about it?
1: I don't know. Dead.
2: The album cover has a bunch of severed pig heads. That's not vegan.
1: They have a new album coming out on the 2nd of October.
2: In 67 days.
1: Piss off.
0: Patient 67?
1: Yeah.
2: Patient 67.
1: As he mentioned off air when you made a joke out.
2: Hey, I have to.
0: No, you don't.
2: You can't, like...
1: Well done. I want to say it. Anyway, before that we had Mata Hari. I'm just dying, sorry.
0: Distorted Visions.
2: Very good song. That was filthy.
0: Yeah.
1: It was good. It's good to
2: some
1: hear
2: of the riffs, some good. Of the screams. Mm.
0: And before the ads, Mammon's Throne Departed, I'm still kicking myself that we didn't at least check them out.
2: A little bit, but I wanted to go home.
0: Yeah.
2: No, I would have really liked to see them too. They were the only other band where I was like, was sort of on my checklist to see.
0: Yeah.
2: But I mean, we missed a lot. I mean, that's festivals, I suppose.
1: It was a big thing. That's what happens. You just mean you have to try and get to the next one.
0: Yes, absolutely.
1: All right, we'll go a few more to get through before the end of the night. There's a few tracks we want to keep playing, so.
0: This next one is Lost and Haunted. This is Brightshade.
1: Hell yeah.

0: You know, I'm not talking shit when I say I like the end of that song.
1: I could tell.
0: Like, I'm not talking shit about the rest of the song, but that, like, that's how you end a song, yeah, I suppose. Absolutely. That's, like, what was that?
1: That was Die Alone, The Wise Man's Fear.
2: Hell yeah.
0: Apocrypha.
1: Yeah, I'm not sure whether they've fully released it yet. Maybe they have.
0: That could be a reference to The Elder Scrolls. It could not.
1: Well, Wise Man's Fear, they do tend to reference a lot of pop culture. Their name comes from the second book in the Kingkiller Chronicles, The Wise Man's Fear by Patrick Rothfuss, one of my favourite books of all time. So when I saw this band years and years ago, I'm like, oh, and I've been a fan ever since.
2: Noise. All right, we are...
1: Hang on, before you get to that. Also, the only band I've ever heard to do a pipe reed breakdown.
2: That's right. Pretty sick. Yeah, go listen to it. Just go listen to it. Right, you understand when you hear it.
1: All right, we are at the end of the show. We have one song left for you guys tonight.
2: And a live one.
1: As usual.
2: Yeah. We only missed two songs in the whole things that we put in, so we did pretty well. So, taking you back a little bit, this is a new track, but Chiodos put out a new track, so we thought, always slide in the international here and there, and I am a huge fan of Chiodos and Craig Owens.
0: Well, they've recently had a big return.
2: Was it Vans or We Were Young or something like that when we were young? They played one of them, I can't remember.
1: Probably when we were young.
2: Yeah,
0: is this the first single they've dropped back? Because I remember it was a big deal recently.
2: I think so, yeah. Because they came back and they did the remastered first album. Sorry, they did a re-recording similar to the...
0: The Trey one.
1: Yes.
2: Which is really good. It's really, really good. And now they're doing stuff, which means Drugs will be on the back burner because that's his other band. Because when Drugs came out, they actually covered a Chiodo song.
1: Don't do drugs, kids.
2: Destroy, Rebuild Until God Shows.
0: Yeah, I didn't realize Chiodos, because I knew Chiodos were always a huge scene band. I never realized they were like connected to Drugs. And then Drugs is also like Matt Good.
2: Matt Good was in also Synthetic Sunrise with Craig Owens as well.
0: And
2: Craig Owens did The Sounds of Animal Fighting with someone else, I can't remember. A lot of different stuff. So much crossover. Yeah, I know. It's insane. But I'm a huge fan of Craig Owens. And then obviously the live track, which you will understand once you hear it. It's a remastered from that album. Anyway, enough of that.
1: These two will see you guys next week. I will be at Wage War, so if you see me there and you happen to be there, say hi.
2: I found out one of my friends might be there too, so I might run into her.
1: I will be back on the 7th of August. 8th of August.
0: 9th?
1: 9th. 9th. August. And I'm not sure yet, but we might have another band in.
0: Well, you'll go wage war, and we'll wage war on the airwaves.
1: Airwaves?
2: Yeah. Ooh, wage not war. Quite midnight. Waging war on the airwaves. That's another t-shirt for you.
1: All right. This is Chiodos, Tap That. We'll see you guys later.
2: Stay safe, everybody.
0: Goodbye.

You guys fucking rule. Hey, there's not a fucking fight going on, is there, right there? I'm seeing some shoving. I don't want to see anyone going home hurt tonight. I don't want no fucking black guys or fucking fat lips or something.

I'm so tired of hiding that I'm dying inside. I'm steady holding back tears in a country that's blind, in a country that's black, but we don't talk about that. I nearly took my own life and turned it

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Yeah, what's a hackin', my brother? This is your boy Bods here, mate. You're listening to 3MDR 97.1, mate. Don't you dare change that channel. This is what's happening. This is Dash and Nizzles, mate. This is where it's all at. 3MDR 97.1, mate. This is it. Don't tune out, mate.

0: is white lies. White lies, white lies, white lies, white lies.
1: I wonder if you'd believe this as a solution to the Aboriginal problem. Herd the worst of the Aborigines into one area, then put a chemical in their water that sent them sterile. In time, there'd be none of them left. Well, that solution has been put forward by none other than one of the Premier's closest friends, West Australian mining magnate, Lang Hancock.
2: Those that have been assimilated into, you know, earning good living, earning wages amongst the civilised areas, that have been accepted into society, and they have accepted society and can handle society, I'd leave them well alone. The ones that are no good to themselves and can't accept things, the half-caste, and this is where most of the trouble comes, I would dope the water up so that they were sterile and would breed themselves out. And

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Need something with more bite in your life? 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

0: another inspirational story courtesy of 3MDR. Mr. Frederick Bartsby explains just what inspired him to win gold at this year's Olympic Games in the low jump. Frederick?
1: 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So in between rounds, I was streaming 3MDR on my phone, and the soothing voices of the presenters made me focus, and I got the winning job.
0: How marvelous!

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You are 3MDR. You are... Oop, hang on. You haven't subscribed yet. 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Do it. Ah, the warm glow of community radio. 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
1: Daniel.
0: Thanks for coming down early. Much appreciated. We know you're all here for Goldfinger and you really don't give a flying fuck about us, but that's all good. We too have merch. We didn't put it up there, but we got our $5 t-shirts and our $5 CDs. 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

I never thought there was a contest or a battle with your mum's family. It was frustrating, and all I was concentrating on that I had to get, make sure that I had to work hard to give us a, not be dependent on them. And we never did, we never were from the day one we left. Never asked them for anything. I think my focus was on, I always wanted to do twice as good as anyone else, because as an Indigenous person, I believed that not only was I as good as anyone else,

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3MDR would like to start today's live shows by acknowledging the traditional custodians of the land from which we operate. The 3MDR studio and its broadcast zone are located on land stolen from the Wurundjeri and Boonwurrung people of the Kulin Nation. We pay our respects to elders past and present and acknowledge that sovereignty over these lands was never ceded.

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0: And it's an, ooh. Moving the microphone.
1: I
0: eh?
1: Know.
0: It's Judy Ann Steed and Paul on the. Oh, sorry. You got me.
1: Yeah, I
0: think you better fine me for every time I say it.
1: Yeah, put some money in the jar.
0: Yeah, that's right.
1: Bit like the swearing jar, really.
0: And John Weeks joins me this morning, standing in for Paul.
1: I was sort of thinking, who am I here?
0: That's right. And we have with us the sponsors, Smartburn, Jean Petit Brown, Lifetime Sponsors, and community members, Kylie of Psychic Butterfly, Emerald and District Rotary, and Garfield Picture Theatre. Now, first up, we'll be talking to the CEO of National Seniors Australian, and Chris Grice joins us, and he'll be covering good news of pensioner changes and hands off the family home and think carefully about reverse mortgages. That's only some of the things. And then Paul Mitchell, he's a writer, and he's written this play, The Ballad of Dan O'Malley, and it's a world premiere of a football tragedy, a true story. So you'll have to wait for that. So, and the first thing, I think, is Vegemite.
1: Vegemite?
0: Yes, Vegemite.
1: I don't like Vegemite.
0: Don't you?
1: I mean, I could eat it, but I have Marmite.
0: Oh, right. It's not as strong, is it? Or
1: Just a little sweeter. I find Vegemite a very too salty for my for my liking.
0: Oh, it's got vitamin B.
1: Also is the other one.
0: Yes. Oh, well. Unhappy little Vegemite, it's headed. Spread alert on jail treat, but prisoner's smear campaign might have bite, it's headed. And it's an article by Fergus Ellis. And guess what? Andre McKechnie? Yes?
2: Yep.
0: It's grey on white. It's very hard to read. Very faint.
1: This is from the newspaper.
0: Yes, from the Saturday Herald Sun. And he has appealed in the Supreme Court on Friday after accusing the Department of Justice and Community Safety and Corrections Victoria, that's a mouthful, of breaching his human rights by denying him access to Vegemite.
1: Oh, really?
0: And he's taken it to the Supreme Court.
1: And if he gets his own way, then therefore it creates a precedent. So another prisoner could say, I'm being denied my rights to eat Marmite.
0: Well, see, apparently Vegemite covers the
1: iconic
0: scent, the scent of drugs.
1: didn't see that coming.
0: No, that's right. And citing the Victorian Charter of Human Rights and Responsibilities, McKenzie argued that banning Vegemite was tantamount to a breach of his rights as an Australian. Under the Charter, people of specific cultural backgrounds are protected in enjoying their culture. And so it goes on.
1: Wow.
0: But Victoria joined Queensland, South Australia and Tasmania in 2000 when it enforced a ban on Vegemite in prisons. So we'll see where that leads. And it's costing us thousands of dollars, listeners, and of our money.
1: And who are the winners here?
0: Oh,
1: lawyers.
0: Of course.
1: You see?
0: Yeah, of course.
1: They'll keep it going. They'll just keep that story running nice and hot.
0: Absolutely. Now, the next thing, well, tomorrow might be a letter day, or red letter day, as they call it. Driving a party over a cliff, it's quoted here in the Herald Sun. Labor plots to oust Allan amid fears of election wipeout. And if you look at a two-party preferred one, they did a spread of thousands of people to get their opinion, and they didn't want to release the results until after the Labor weekend convention. So in July 2026, They've got the Coalition at 56% and Labor at 44%, and they've got it as the 2022 election was Coalition 47% and Labor 53%.
1: Where's this survey from?
0: Let me see.
1: Because there's so many surveys out there.
0: Lord. Let me see.
1: It probably doesn't say being the Herald Sun.
0: It does somewhere. Mm-hmm. I can't find it. Oh, perhaps if someone might like to let us know, you can always text me and John on 04971 02000.
1: Because I regard the listeners as the encyclopedia of knowledge.
0: Absolutely. If we have a query, you can tell me or tell us.
1: Yes.
0: 04971 02000. And of course, the primary vote they've got here, July 26, the Greens were 14%, Labor 23%, Coalition 29%, and One Nation 24%.
1: Oh, I think it might be more than that.
0: Well, that's as at July 26.
1: Mm.
0: And in the 22 election, they had, let me see, the Greens were 9%. Labor 44%, Coalition 44%, and One Nation was 1%.
1: Yep.
0: So they've leapt from 1% to 24%.
1: Mm.
0: So the Greens have gone up 14%.
1: I don't know how they do that.
0: Mm. Mm. Well, it'll all be the preference whisperer who comes on board, and I can't think of his name.
1: Mm.
0: But people go to him and pay him, and they say, look, this is how I want people to vote.
1: Mm-hmm.
0: People will vote with their first preference, but the second preference is where the deal is done.
1: Yes, I think you're right. Mm. Yep. Because if you want to vote for a party and you love their policies, et cetera, et cetera, but the big question is who's
0: going to take the poison chalice?
1: Yeah.
0: If Jacinta Allen goes.
1: Yeah. And that comes into it as well.
0: I mean, who would sit there for 4 months? What's your name? Ben Carroll, is it?
1: Oh, you got me.
0: I mean, he said, no, I have utmost faith.
1: Yeah.
0: I'm not standing. And people apparently close to the action have been saying that people are pleading with him to stand.
1: Mm-hmm.
0: But Jacinta, apparently, according to the reports that have been coming in on radio this morning from people that know the inside shenanigans that are going on, they've said, no, Jacinta will not go, even though the factions all matter, apparently. You know, if you're left of centre or right of centre.
1: It's so confusing. I still, to my own knowledge, I still don't know who the opposition leader is of the Liberal Party, for example, in the state politics. Do you know who that is? So you have to think about it.
0: Angus Taylor, I think.
1: No, that's the federal.
0: Oh, right. We're talking about state.
1: Yeah.
0: I
1: can see another text message coming through.
0: Let me think.
1: It's a lady, isn't it? Willing.
0: Yes, straight hair.
1: Oh, okay.
0: And has a high-pitched voice, which drives me crazy. because they sound like 10-year-old chipmunks, as I say, some of these women.
1: Which is great for a woman to say that, because if I said that, I'd probably be accused of being sexist or something.
0: Yes, that's right. Jessica. Is it Jessica?
1: Don't ask me. I'm gonna type it in my...
0: Wilson, I think.
1: Come on, people, text us. We're struggling here, folks. Yeah. We're struggling.
0: Mm. But in the meantime, sorting something out here. The massive data centre is set for Melbourne's outer west, and several newspapers outlets, including The Age and The Guardian, have all reported on this, and it's covering, get this, John, 350 hectares. So equivalent in acres is like four times the amount, I think, something like that, because it always sounds smaller in hectares. The centre aims to be fully operational by 2035 with 2.4 gigawatts of power demand exceeding Victoria's largest coal plant. And the key facts according to this article, summary created with AI assistance, and that the source is theageaswell.com.au, and it'll be opened in Plumpton. Now, I'd never heard of Plumpton.
1: Plankton sounds like something the whales like.
0: That's right. Well, it'll open in phases, reaching full capacity, as I mentioned, 235.
1: Mm-hmm.
0: And the area is equal, get this, to 175 mm-hmm. MCG fields.
1: That's huge.
0: Yep. Absolutely.
1: That's huge. We got a text message, Jess Wilson.
0: Mm-hmm. Oh, thank you.
1: Yep.
0: Yeah, that's right.
1: The current leader of the Liberal Party of Australia.
0: Yeah, I think it
1: Victorian
0: was
1: Division.
0: Her full name is Jessica, I think.
1: Okay.
0: So it's short to
1: Jess. Yeah, but if you call it Jess, it sounds like, like the neighbour
0: next door. The
1: next
0: door neighbour.
1: Yep,
0: that's right. But Jessica. So the faculty, a facility, I should say, facility required. And it's designed to attract global tech time, creating mm-hmm. jobs in mm-hmm. northern and western Melbourne mm-hmm. and rely heavily on renewable energy and recycled water. But, of course, this Phil Galloway, he's the chief executive of SignKline Energy, describing the Plumpton Data Centre project to The Age, establishing local high-speed infrastructure would act as a, quote, absolute enabler of Australia's economy in the future, unquote, partly by eliminating the lag of routing data through US or Malaysian servers. So that's his take on it. But, of course, then you've got community environmental concerns. You've got a grid and emissions. The 2.4 gigawatt power requirement exceeds the output of major power stations. And it's raising local air and noise pollution worries from potential gas and diesel backup generators. So, you know, they're up in arms, the local residents and local groups.
1: Yep.
0: And it's an impact on the green wedge and endangered grasslands and native wildlife corridors. And the emergency services like Fire Rescue Victoria have flagged the need for tighter safety oversight regarding massive lithium-ion battery arrays and diesel storage.
1: Mm.
0: So you can track community updates or voice concerns via the Parliament of Victoria petitions page.
1: Mm-hmm.
0: So you can look that up for that. Now, just for something lighter, and you can read the ones that are not highlighted. I've got them in two different things, heavy print and light print, or whatever.
1: This is your notes.
0: Yes, on my notes, yes. So you can start.
1: I'm just looking, I'm scrolling now.
0: So they're funny medical terms explained.
1: Oh, yes.
0: So
1: yes.
0: Artery
1: yes.
0: is the study of paintings.
1: Yes. Yep. Interesting, a CAT scan searching for the kitty. Is that what we're dealing with, that list?
0: Yes, yep. That's right, yes. And benign, what you be mm-hmm. after you be eight.
1: Benign. Oh, yes. Connected that. Cauterized, made eye contact.
0: Uh-huh.
1: I don't know about that one.
0: I think Paul will be rolling his eyes now.
1: Oh, he would be.
0: Coma, a punctuation mark.
1: Ah.
0: As in comma.
1: Dilate, living longer than expected.

0: programmers even knowing.
1: Oh.
0: That's basically it.
1: Yes.
0: So they AI with their iBots and whatever, they are acting independently.
1: Yes.
0: So where
1: what happens if there is a, you know, there's trouble in the world all over the place and the instructors of AI that, you know, manage their programs, what happens if the AI says, no, I'm not following your instruction because they've learnt to make decisions themselves, override the instruction.
0: And that's a strong possibility.
1: And just go to, as has happened before in films, you know, where the wheat belt where they store some of these ballistic missiles or nuclear warheads or whatever in these wheat silos. What happens if the decision is overridden?
0: Yep.
1: And booms it. Booms a daisy and up you go and up we go. Boom.
0: So it's a real, in a way, it's a battle going on in terms of internet.
1: Mm.
0: And the more secure, it's even like attacking, preventing getting scams and whatever.
1: Oh, yes.
0: They're putting so many good programs together to stop all this.
1: Mm.
0: But there's also programmers out there that try to crack it.
1: Mm.
0: So the systems. And that's usually through humans. Humans try to put a barrier. Mm-hmm. Another human would try to break that barrier.
1: Yes.
0: Now we're in another level here.
1: Mm.
0: We're in another level where AI is acting independently without people.
1: That's right. Well, what about that film I, Robot?
0: That was, Isaac Asimov. Yeah, movie. I think Tom Cruise was in that.
1: Will Smith. Will Smith. That's right.
0: Yeah, so...
1: It's foretelling the future almost, isn't it?
0: Sci-fi writers are great. I've been reading science fiction since I was 10, and some of the stories now are reality, you know.
1: I know.
0: It's incredible.
1: Oh, well, of course, you've now got these glasses that people wear, and people are unaware looking at someone wearing these iBot glasses that can do all sorts of things and take your photo and record you and without you knowing.
0: Yeah. So whatever I said today, just then, if anyone would like to dispute that, go for it. Knock yourself out. The text line here is 0497102000 if you've got a comment. We'd love to read that out on
1: air. Yes. Oh, yes. And, of course, this blockbuster
0: Odyssey.
1: Film, Odyssey, yes.
0: Haven't seen that one.
1: Apparently, they've had similar versions back in the 60s and 70s. They had Kirk Douglas, I think, as Ulysses.
0: I think so.
1: Yeah, I think that was one of them. And apparently, I was listening overnight to someone who was a film reviewer, and then someone rang in and said, oh, are you aware that a similar story has just been updated with Odyssey? But, of course, the similar version, it is very loud. The music apparently is, it covers the, from what I've heard, I watched a documentary on it, on Odyssey, of where they went. They went to all sorts of different countries filming, and of course with this 70 milligram or, you know, whatever it is, that they can't replicate that. It's a large format. Immersive environments like IMAX cannot be replicated at home.
0: No.
1: But there are other... Cameo have now their screening Odyssey. It wouldn't be, you know, in the same vein. On the edges, apparently, that's where you get the extra.
0: The director, I think it's Christopher Nolan,
1: from memory.
0: He made this movie in that format that you tried to describe. And he knew full well that a lot of cinemas will not be able to show it. But he believed in his own craft, his own style and his own techniques and whatever. This is the way he wanted it. And I think he tried to avoid so much CGI.
1: CGI, yes. He used real people.
0: Yeah, things like that. So, good on him. You know.
1: Yeah, so they apparently can adjust the sound, though, in cinemas, so that it is not quite so loud, the music.
0: Okay.
1: So you could actually hear what they're saying.
0: Yep.
1: And

0: apparently that was one little niggle that a couple of people rang in and said, look, I liked the film, but you could barely understand the words because of the music was so loud.
1: That applies to a lot of modern movies these days.
0: I have to put in a...
1: I started watching a TV show. I'm getting back to watching television a little now with SBS, and they're running a science fiction show called The Expanse, which has won various science fiction awards. Mm. So I thought, oh, okay, I'll watch it. But I was struggling to hear the dialogue, and I had headphones on, so I got bloody good hearing.
0: Mm.
1: But I thought I'd have headphones on just to capture the full sound, right? Mm. But I still struggled. Everything was just muffled and grunting and groaning and farting. I don't know. It was. Anyway, I thought, come on, you know, back in the 50s, 40s, 50s, they had movies. Actors. You could hear every word. Even if they were in a street, you could hear every word.
0: But they're trained actors then. You get TV actors who don't have the same craft.
1: Yep.
0: And they're lazy. They don't. I mean, Frank Sinatra, when he sang, you could hear every word.
1: True.
0: You know.
1: Yep.
0: So. People just don't finish their words anymore.
1: No, they groan, they grunt. It's a bit like listening.
0: And I say, well, what was that? You know, I say to myself, what did they say?
1: I put this story when if you're going to write a song, for example, right, and you record it and you release it, and all the musical instruments dominate.
0: Mm.
1: Over the vocals.
0: That's right.
1: What is the point of writing a song?
0: Exactly.
1: I must admit, the country music scene, they are very good with the clear clarity of their vocals.
0: Yes.
1: Mostly. Yeah. But other genres, maybe not so.
0: No. Now, I've got letters to the editor here.
1: Okay.
0: And that might be.
1: This is in the paper?
0: Yeah, this is the
1: Herald Sun?
0: Herald Sun, yep. Yeah. Self-preservation, it's called, sent in by Philip Smith from Greensboro.
1: Mm-hmm.
0: And he says, Premier Jacinda Allen is the definition of self-preservation. She is prepared to impose even more rate pain on long-suffering Victorians just to try to hang on to her leadership. To keep her union buddies on side, in particular the Australian Services Union. She's looking to water down the council rate capping policy, and then bracket council charges pain, Herald Sun the 24th of the 7th, close bracket. This would allow ASU council employees to push for higher wages, which the council would then be able to pass on to Victorian ratepayers. It seems Allen prioritise everything unions above all of our state's real fiscal and economic needs. And that's from Philip Smith in Greensboro. And what she's aiming to do is take away the cap of councils, you know, what they can spend, open slather.
1: Mm-hmm.
0: You don't think they're not going to say, oh, we're cash strapped, you know, we'll have a, you know, we can't have a committee for something or other.
1: Yep.
0: And, you know, we can't have our open bar. You know, for functions of which some councils have done.
1: Take advantage of.
0: Oh, yes. And, you know, I always know when the rates are coming.
1: Yeah.
0: Because they then tidy up the side of the streets around Jebrook, along the roads. I thought, rates are due.
1: Well, you wait before the November state elections.
0: Oh.
1: You'll see trucks out there filling up those potholes.
0: Oh, yes.
1: Before the elections.
0: Oh, temporarily, you think?
1: Yep, temporarily. Oh. Yep.
0: When it was, what was it called? Roads.
1: Vic Roads?
0: Vic Roads, yes, Vic Roads, yes.
1: Boy, that was quick.
0: No, there was one before that.
1: Oh. The road board? No.
0: In queue they were.
1: Mm-hmm.
0: And they had engineers who designed the roads in-house. They had in-house people who fixed potholes permanently.
1: Mm-hmm.
0: you know, well, permanently 20, 30 years. And, of course, Vic Roads is now partly privatised. And so the excess is about $1,500 or $1,800 before you can claim with your car if you go over a pothole. Good heavens above.
1: Do you know, I went to my doctor in Monbulk very quickly, and I live in Upway, and I don't drive, so I caught a train from Upway to Belgrave, then a bus from Monbulk to, to Belgrave to Monbulk, and I counted how many potholes there were. There were 10, and three of them the bus driver had to veer around them.
0: Oh,
1: three, yeah.
0: Gee.
1: In that space of that 20-minute ride.
0: Oh. Yeah. No, and they come loose, you know, reins and bang, they're out again. Here's another one from Eric Berwick. Let's see. Dave of Moe, that's TT 24th of the 7th, you are lucky. I received an email from Origin Energy that my rates are going up and it would cost me $109.51 more per year. This is from a company that allowed my details to be hacked. And this is, you know, this is happening regularly now.
1: Yep.
0: I mean, the first time it happened, I think, with Optus.
1: Okay, another text message, Country Roads Board.
0: Oh, thank you, Country Roads Board, right.
1: Keep those text messages coming, 0497102000.
0: Yes, the Country Roads Board, they were all... self-contained, you know, it ran smoothly.
1: They had divisions.
0: Yes, and the roads that were designed 30 years ago or whatever still stand the test of time.
1: Okay.
0: Oh, you get a coat of jam over it and they call that road making. And one more here from Bob of Berwick.
1: of course it is.
0: Yeah. Oh, well, they check them apparently. Mm. Interference. No, in reference... It's my reading. In reference to the list of inclusions in Chinese electric cars, this is letters 24/7, such as TVs, massages, refrigerators, karaoke, etc. Is it any wonder the standards of driving are abysmal? Question mark. How about watching the damn road? Question mark. From Rob of Berwick.
1: Oh, good on you, Bob, if you're listening.
0: Yes, a selection.
1: From Berwick.
0: Now, you're listening to 3MDR 97.1 on your dial, live and streaming. And it's Judy Ann Steed and John Weeks on the panel.
1: Tick.
0: Tick, tick. Oh, yes. Now, coming up, we'll be talking with the CEO of the National Seniors Australia, Chris Grice, and he'll be talking about the latest campaigns, and it'll be good news in pensioner changes, hands off the family home, and think carefully before reverse mortgages. And, oh, let's see, what is HES, H-E-A-S? Well, you're about to find out.
1: Because I don't know.
0: And filtered water at every tap. So we'll see what goes on.
1: All right, we got some announcements.
0: Yes, we have, and we'll be back very shortly.
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0: That was a track by Jim Croce and a track from his album called The Jim Croce Collection, and the track was called Operator. In brackets, it says that's not the way it feels.
1: Well, I think that's very apt for our first interview for this morning. The CEO of National Seniors Australia, Chris Grice, joins us this morning. Good morning, Chris.
2: Good morning, Judy Ann. Good morning, John.
0: Hi there, Chris. How are you?
2: Good, thank you.
1: Yes, now, we've covered, this is a whole lot of things that I've written down here, and it's, I guess, the first thing would be, what are your current campaigns at the moment? Because you have a few that are helping people of a certain age learn to live a bit better.
2: We are probably, Judy Ann, the most critical campaign for us at the moment. We're always, obviously, advocating to keep cash, and also that's always important, and obviously advocating for older Australians in relation to aged care. Mm-hmm. But probably the most significant campaign at the moment that's going to have an impact on pensioners, part pensioners, self-funded retirees and veterans is the proposed changes to the rebate for folk who are over 65 years of age in relation to private health insurance.
1: Right.
2: That is the really big issue at the moment. It's yet to be passed by the Parliament, but it was announced by the Health Minister, Mark Butler, as part of the budget. And it means that something like there's about 3.2 million older Australians that have hospital and extras cover that will be impacted by this particular change.
1: Oh, so we're going to be disadvantaged, are we?
2: Well, Virginia, every year private health insurance increases.
1: That's right.
2: See those premiums pass through. And this year in April, when the increases came through, the average rate, which was, I guess, advertised and promoted by the government, was around 4.1%. But on the ground, actually, people who had private health insurance in that gold cover, in particular, they were seeing increases of anywhere between 10% and 25%.
1: Really?
2: So they've already been hit with increases early this year. And then what's proposed is that with this rebate, the government said that they're anticipating that, which we're very disappointed in, that by their numbers, they reckon 44,000 people are going to drop their cover. One is too many because of the importance of private health insurance. But the thing is that by our calculation, it's more like about $800 will be the impact from this rebate being removed. They're saying it's about $225. But we've done the numbers, and we think it's closer to 800. So this is going to be for some older Australians, some pensioners. Exactly right. This is going to be the final straw. And Julian, this is about people who have held their private health insurance for not just a couple of years. We're talking about people who have participated in this system for 20, 30, 40, some 50 years. They've paid their private health insurance premiums to actually contribute into a system so they didn't have to sort of put pressure on the public system. And this is something that we think that that it's important to maintain, because we're already seeing stranded patients in our hospitals across the country. And Victoria is no different.
1: Yeah. Well, you only have to look at if someone has an operation, these extra charges, even though you have private health insurance, the doctor charges $500 extra, the anaesthetist charges another $500, the assistant doctor,
0: all
1: the extras are thousands of dollars.
0: Yep.
1: And even though you have private health insurance,
0: yes,
1: it's just ridiculous.
0: Now, Chris, you earlier on you said you've done the numbers, right? And it sounds very valid, actually. But the government would have said, yeah, we did the numbers as well. So who's right here?
2: Well, we know that the shadow aged care minister sort of asked asked the minister as that whether he could identify how many pensioners would be impacted by this change and by how much, and he didn't know. They didn't know the numbers.
1: Haven't a clue.
2: And so
0: that sounds pretty right. Yep.
2: Their numbers are based on speculation.
0: Okay.
2: And we've actually, John, what we did is, and this is sort of something that we think is incredibly important, that we need to understand from the people in the community as to how much they've been impacted. And what we developed was an estimator where you can put in your details and it'll tell you basically what the impact of the rebate would be.
0: So if you did that then and you created that, why can't the government do something similar?
2: Exactly. We're just a modest charity, John.
0: Yes.
2: We don't have the all-powerful, all-knowing understanding, allegedly,
0: yes.
2: of the Australian government. And yep. And so the thing is that, you know, we just pulled that calculator using the information that's available.
0: Yep.
2: And that's how we developed. And we've already had in excess of 35,000 people use the estimator so far. That's not just really? Come to our website. This is people who have used the estimator.
0: Wow.
2: Such is the importance of this particular issue in the community. It really has struck a chord that people value. And what they're doing, and this is regrettable, but what they're doing, they're going without other things in order to maintain their private health insurance.
0: That is very true, very true.
2: And it shouldn't be that way.
1: We're speaking with the CEO of National Seniors Australia, Chris Grice. And just on to another grievance here that may happen, hands off the family home. Now, what on earth is going on?
2: So this is in response to one of these, and I used, you know, it's an unfortunate thing to do, but these air quotes of a think tank that thought it was a good idea to publish a detailed study in relation to the family home being means tested for the pension. And obviously we're very concerned about this proposal, because once these things get socialised, then that starts to give governments of the day. They can't help themselves. But and what's being proposed is that by means testing, this would basically free up for the government and a supposed amount of $20 billion. And the idea is it's being sold as creating more intergenerational fairness.
0: I don't know about that. And I think that's code for
1: more dollars for the government.
0: Now, Chris, I'm trying to get my head around this. The Australian, like the age pension, right, is already means tested already via an income test as well as an asset test. But the asset test doesn't include a house or a home, does it?
1: No.
0: If the proposal is they're going to means test their homes, that's going to affect the person's pension.
2: Exactly.
0: Is that how I'm looking at it here?
2: That you are exactly right, John. That is what's proposed, and what they were proposing was that it would apply on properties that were worth more than $500,000. And this is about basically squeezing pensioners that are eligible, older Australians that are eligible for the pension. So this would be a case of what it would do is would make a number of pensioners ineligible and or reduce their pension. And so this is something that it's not a great idea. There are ideas that get flown around. This one is not a great idea, and we think that it's manifestly unfair for retirees who, you know, they've worked hard all of their lives, they've paid off the family home, and they've contributed in terms of taxes for many, many years to then be put under this sort of pressure. And we just basically dismiss it out of hand and say that this is not a good idea. And we would hope that the government in the Prime Minister and the Treasurer have said previously that that the means testing of the family home in terms of the assets test is off the table, and we're just going to keep them to that promise that they have made because we know that sometimes these promises get a little bit rubbery.
0: Oh, I reckon.
1: Oh, you so mean like a not core promise?
0: Well, yeah. But when you said, you know, earlier on, you said that the government, when they put these figures together, it's based on speculation. That sounds to me rubbery figures. Am I right
2: exactly.
0: at that?
2: And such is our concern, and such is the concern as far as the private health insurance is concerned, that this is not just us as National Seniors Australia. This is the a number of like the Ophthalmologists Association, the Australian Medical Association. So this is folk in that health space who are also looking at this and seeing that the numbers that have been put together and the idea of what they've proposed is not a good one because of the pressure that it's going to put on the broader public health system. And Judy, and you're right before as well, we've called for some time around as far as out-of-pocket costs are concerned because you're already paying premium. And then, you know, we've called for a Productivity Commission review. You know, we don't like these reviews, but sometimes you've just got to have them to flush out, well, what are the reasons why the out-of-pocket cost is so substantial? Why is it the hospital cost? Why is it the anaesthetist and the specialist? Mm. And you don't have that true capacity to be able to shop around, per se.
1: No.
2: I know the government developed a calculator or a website that was called Medical Cost Finder. And so that was, and the idea with that was that specialists could put their fees and charges up on that, and you could then put in whatever your ailment was and whatever your condition, and then you can understand in your area as to what the comparative costs were. I believe the government spent something like, when they built the original website, it was somewhere $21 million or something like that.
1: Oh.
2: And they managed to get 24 specialists to participate. Oh. And so, excellent really? Value for money.
0: That sounds like the weather run, the bomb.
2: Yeah, so maybe they got the same organisation.
0: Yeah, maybe.
2: But really, they had to bring the specialists, sort of kicking and screaming into that process. And in the end, they had to use Medicare data to be able to do that, and we just we need to sort of, you know, as they say, lift the bonnet, understand what it is. I mean, it may be that's what the costs are, but at least we need to understand the why, because then how do we direct appropriate resourcing or support into those areas? Where at the moment we're just guessing or speculating as to why costs are the way they are.
1: Just as an aside, Paul on the panel, who's had his ankle done, instead of 500, it was 3,000 or something for the anaesthetist. But
2: wow.
1: I rang this place called Carer Gateway, and I was told that, you know, if you put in a request, you know, for someone to be delivered to fit in a, it wouldn't fit in a normal car, his leg in plaster. It was so complicated. And then I suddenly realised at the end of the phone call, when I looked at the website, it was a government website. And I thought, oh, my God, how on earth, how much did they spend on this to be so complicated?
0: Yeah.
1: And they said, oh, no, with 3 days' notice is not enough. You know, so they said, look, you have to put in a request and they'll see. And it was Alfred Health or something.
0: Well, Carer Gateway is an Australian government program that provides free emotional, practical and skill-building support for unpaid carers across the Australia. Free emotional? Probably not.
1: Yes. So that was the case.
0: Yep.
1: So I'm going to make another request, you know, with a couple of weeks' notice and see if we can get him down to a doctor that he'll fit into a car that will hold the leg. So,
2: Julian, this is no different. It's like you've got your sort of health access that you need, but also these are the challenges that a lot of older Australians are experiencing, in particular around in their aged care and their support at home. You know, getting a package getting appropriate support, and this is something that, you know, we just need to continue that pressure on the government to make sure that, you know, we're having enough funding that allocated to packages, and also that from an aged care perspective that we've got an appropriate workforce.
1: Well,
2: have the workers to be able to do it.
1: I was talking to someone about the packages that you could get. And by the time she'd finished talking to me, I had no idea what on earth, where to ring,
0: yep,
1: and what they'd say. And it was just
0: too
1: appalling.
0: Much.
1: So I thought, no, if I don't understand it, how on earth are our
0: Sounds
1: listeners?
0: Sounds like you were overwhelmed, weren't you, Trivia? By the way, Chris, we got a text line where we get messages coming through when we do interviews and do our shows. And I'll just remind folk that our text line 0497102000. We got a text message here. My mother went into aged care during the Turnbull government. Family members were still living in their homes. A mum's pension was reduced by $300 a fortnight, resulting in the family having to top up. Is that a story you hear commonly?
2: It is, and even with the new system that's in place, the new supported home system, which kicked off in November last year, where there's now 8 levels of packages that are available depending on your individual circumstances. The maximum amount is somewhere in the vicinity of about $78,000 is the maximum package. And what happens is that depending on your financial circumstances, government will pay 100% of what's described as clinical care. So things that relate to medical-related things, the government will pick all that up. But where we're talking about other independent personal care or everyday living, like cleaning, laundry, gardening, those sorts of things, what happens is that there's a contribution between on the personal care between 5% and 50%, and on the everyday living, which is the cleaning, laundry, gardening, anywhere between 17.5% and 80% of the cost, depending on your financial situation. So it's sort of tiered into, if you're a pensioner, then obviously it's a lower amount through to a self-funded retiree who may have a larger amount of savings and assets. The government are asking them to contribute more to their care.
0: Mm-hmm.
2: So it's dating back to the texters, original back to the, if that was the, you know, the Turnbull government, which
0: yep,
2: was a number
0: Turnbull
2: of years
0: government,
2: ago,
0: yep, yep.
2: It's actually ratcheted up even more. So there's always been contributions, but now it's those contributions are sort of are ticking up a bit now, and so this is something that we're going to see a lot more of as we have more. I think it's something in the vicinity of the number of 85-year-olds is going to triple, and the number of 65-year-olds and over are going to double. So,
1: and
2: moving into that area.
1: It's all below the radar. No one hears of this until it actually affects you, but nobody generally knows what the government are doing. Now, on to this. Think carefully about reverse mortgages. Now, we're speaking with the CEO of National Seniors Australia, Chris Grice. Now, what do you think of reverse mortgages, Chris?
2: So they have a... Judy Ann, what happens is that we've got many older Australians across the country, and in particular in some regions where... the property that they're fortunate enough to own may be of a reasonable value, but because they're living in that particular region, because it's the rates are expensive, the upkeep of the property is expensive, but they don't want to move, and quite rightly, nor should they move.
1: Mm.
2: But the challenge is that how do they continue? That if they are of modest means. They don't have a lot of cash, they don't have a lot of assets, how do they continue to, the upkeep of that particular property? And so for some people, a reverse style mortgage or the home equity style release product can be appropriate, but it all depends on their circumstances to help them pay for, let's say, if they needed to get the house repainted or new guttering put on or something like that. There are commercial products available, and then there's also a government system.
1: Well, this is the one I didn't know about. I'd never heard of this.
0: So, Chris, the definition of a reverse mortgage in Australia, is that a type of loan that allows homeowners, typically in the age 60s, maybe more, to borrow money using equity in their home as security without needing to make repayments while they continue living there? Is that a good definition?
2: That's right, John. So normally what happens is that when you buy a home, and let's say you're a little younger and you're working and you're paying a mortgage payment for that property that you acquire, so it's a normal home mortgage, and you may make those repayments weekly, fortnightly, or monthly. And so that amount that you borrow, there's an interest rate that's payable, there's a variable interest payment, or there's a fixed loan interest payment, depending on what sort of product you've had. And then what happens is that you that compound, and
1: that's daily balances, isn't it?
2: Yep, you pay it off. And so what happens is, with this particular product, you're not making any repayments basically until when either you could pay it off, you come up into windfall, or the situation was that let's say you passed away, and then your estate the property would be sold, and the funds from the estate would contribute back to clearing that particular debt. So the government has a program in place, which is the Australian Government Home Equity Access Scheme.
1: Oh, I mean, who would have thought that up?
0: What a mouthful.
1: Australian Government Home Equity Access Scheme.
0: Say that three times on the radio.
2: It used to be called the Pension Loan Scheme, Judy.
1: That's too simple, isn't it?
0: Yes.
2: Yes, but the thing was, it's not only just available to pensioners, it's available to pensioners and self-funded retirees as well.
1: Really?
2: So even though you may not be getting a pension, you can still access, as a self-funded retiree, this pension, what was formerly called the Pension Loan Scheme, but now called the Home Equity Access Scheme. And what it means is, basically, you can borrow against that equity in your home to the maximum of 150% of the fortnightly age pension rate.
1: Right.
2: So that's the amount that you can borrow. So if you, let's say you're on a pension,
1: say $1 million. What would that, if your property's worth, say, $1 million, and they currently charge 3.95%, as I've looked up here, per annum, and it compounds fortnightly. Although
2: it
1: some
2: does.
1: Of the rates,
2: so the rates are 3.95% per annum. So if you look at the RBA cash rate at the moment, that's 4.35%.
1: Right.
2: But you can't borrow at that. You normally can't borrow at that amount. Is that your home mortgage rate, the lowest in the market, would probably be around 5.69, something like that. But the government scheme is it's 3.95%. So it's actually pretty, in comparative terms, it's pretty good, and it's nearly half that the commercial rate that for a commercial reverse mortgage. Now, with a commercial reverse mortgage, you can typically borrow a larger amount, but if you're looking just to, a modest amount just to supplement the pension, the average loan amount from reported by the Department of Social Security, the average loan amount is about nearly $37,000. And with this currently, this was reported earlier this year, there's just over 19,000 people, older Australians, that are participating in this home equity access scheme. So there's nearly 20,000 people that are getting value from that equity in their own home, and it means that they can sort of, because many would be using, I would imagine, to help, you know, even pay for, and whether that's home building insurance or contents insurance or even that private health insurance or rates and those sorts of things. So it's you know, it's not for everybody, but it can play a part for some. And clearly, there's 20,000 people, nearly 20,000 people that have seen that as being a valuable government program that's in place.
1: Well, I would say that the compound interest daily.